Easy 93.1. It's time for you to relax and unwind. It's time for you to put the cares and the problems and the worries of the day aside. And it's time for you to take care of you. You're so busy, busy, busy, running here, running there, taking care of everyone else. Now it's your time.

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1: Hi, good evening. Who's this?
2: Hi, Delilah. It's Christina.
1: Hi, Christina. What can I do for you?
2: I'd like to dedicate a song for my daughter, who's been my strength and my dear angel going through cancer 5 years ago.
1: And wait. Back up. Hold on here. You want to dedicate a song to your daughter?
2: Yes.
1: Okay. What's her name?
2: It's Elizabeth.
1: Her name is Elizabeth, and okay. She went through cancer, or you fought cancer?
2: No, I fought cancer, but she's been my inspiration throughout 5 years.
1: Okay.
2: And she went with me to the hospital today after 5 years, and I heard nothing but positive and wonderful things from the doctors. And she keeps inspiring me to go on and go through this wonderful life with her.
1: And how old is she now?
2: She's 19. She was 14 when I was diagnosed.
1: Wow. What kind of cancer?
2: Breast. What else?
1: What else? That's what about 90% of women call me that have battled, and thank God after 5 years you've won.
2: I think I have, yes. And I think I have a long time to go.
1: And a lot of other women to inspire. And
2: yes, Delilah.
1: Let's hope that we can eradicate that disease in our lifetime. What do you say?
2: Thank you so much, Delilah. You have a wonderful evening.
1: You too. I'm glad you got the good news today.

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0: 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As we mark 25 years since September 11th, the Tunnel to Towers Foundation remains committed to honoring the heroes shaped by that day. Heroes like New York Police Department Detective Victor Vargas, a United States Air Force veteran who died from pancreatic cancer after serving in the World Trade Center recovery efforts. Tunnel to Towers honored Detective Vargas by paying off the family's mortgage. 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
1: Laura, hi. Welcome to the Delilah Show. What can I do for you?
2: I'm a senior in college, and I broke up with my boyfriend about 3 weeks ago, and we were together for 3 years. He was my first love, but we broke up 4 or 5 times, and finally I decided this was it. And 3 months ago, I got into a Taekwondo class at my university, and I started liking the class before I knew my teacher, because we had an interim teacher for a week. And after he started teaching us, I developed a crush on him. And for the last 3 months, I've lost 12 pounds. I made an A in his class. I've started at his private dojo, and I'm the newest student with the least amount of experience, but he's always complimentary and encouraging and positive and kind and everything I've never had in a boyfriend. And I know it's teacher-student crush, so I'm torn because I don't want to tell him because he's my teacher, and I do want to tell him because why let the chance pass up? So I'm out of town and missing a week of his classes and just up all night thinking about it and thinking about him, and I just want something to comfort me.
1: And he's single?
2: He's been single for years. I found this out because my sorority sisters have been taking Taekwondo for him for 3 years, and they told me he's
1: single. And you've been doing your research.
2: Yes.
1: All right. Well, good luck, honey. Thank you for calling.
2: Thank you.

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1: Look at me. 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
1: Rebecca, this is Delilah. What can I do for you?
2: I would like to dedicate a song to my husband, Dwayne.
1: What do you want to tell your honey?
2: I want to tell him that I love him very much and that I do trust him 100%. He made a comment after 12 years of marriage the other day that I was just waiting for him to leave and that I still didn't trust him. After my first marriage, I put a lot of walls up, and he thinks that those walls are still there, and I just want him to know that they're not.
1: Why would he think those walls are still up?
2: Became a very independent person after my first divorce, and it is hard to let the walls down. And
1: so are you sure they are down?
2: Probably not.
1: Okay, let's get honest here, because you called me to say there's no walls, that I trust him completely and he's completely all the way in my heart. And now I'm hearing maybe there are some walls, and maybe, Rebecca, you need to do a little bit of work here on this heart.
2: I probably do.
1: You know, your husband is not your counselor. He's not a therapist. And even if he is a licensed counselor or therapist, he shouldn't be the one helping you through this. Have you thought that maybe you should go get some healing? How long has it been that you've been divorced from this last situation?
2: 15, almost 16 years ago.
1: Don't you think it's kind of time to work through that and let that nonsense be in the past?
2: Yes, I was an at-home. I stayed at home when my children were born, so when my first husband walked out, it was a struggle.
1: But 16 years, honey, it's time to let the past be the past. Because what's happening is your husband is paying a debt he does not owe.
2: He's paid it a lot over the past 13.
1: That's not right, that's not fair, and that's not good, and that's not healthy. So go talk to whoever you need to talk to work through the angst, to get to a point of healing, so you can be completely and totally free to love your hubby with every fiber of your being without anything from the past coming in between you.
2: Yes, ma'am.

0: 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Favorites from the 80s, 90s, and more. You know why I love to be in the garden so much? You know why I love to be outside in the dirt? I don't even wear gloves most of the time, and if you look at my hands, you can tell. But when I have my hands in the dirt, I feel like I'm participating in a miracle. When I plant a seed and water it, and a few days later or a few weeks later, some of them are slow pokes, they poke their little head up out of the soil. I feel like I'm participating in a miracle. I'm sharing in new life, life that brings forth an abundance of goodness. I want you to think of this radio show like a garden with beautiful flowers and vegetables growing abundantly. Every time you hear somebody share something that inspires you, that touches you, when you hear a story from someone who's gone through something and come out on the other side, that is nourishing your soul. When you hear a song and all you have to hear is one or two notes and all of a sudden you feel like dancing, you feel like singing along, you feel like a high schooler in socks in the gym dancing with your first crush. That is feeding and nourishing your soul. So come and get filled. Come and get nourished. Come and relax with me. I am here all night long for you. You're listening to Delilah.
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2: I know somebody that got into an accident. 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He said, I called my mom. I said, I ain't talking about your mom. Did you call somebody? He told me no. I asked him, why not? He told me he don't think he have a case. I said, what, you went to law school, son? You ain't supposed to know. You supposed to call. Tell me what happened. He said he was on the expressway. He was speeding. I asked him how fast he was going.

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Are you excited? 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
1: Hi, good evening. Welcome to the Delilah Show. Who is this?
2: This is Harold.
1: Harold, what can I do for you?
2: Well, I just want to say to my wife and my two lovely daughters that, you know, I love you. My wife and I have been married for 24 and a half years, and I have two great kids. One's 22 and the other one's 39. The oldest is just my stepdaughter, but, you know, in all means, she's, you know, I practically raised her. And my wife has taught me one thing in life, and that is how to love and how to cherish a family, and I really appreciate that.
1: And what's her name?
2: Bonnie.
1: So you say your wife has taught you how to love. What do you mean by that?
2: Well, she's taught me how to be caring, how to treat a person. You see, when I first met my wife, I was a typical guy, you know. A woman at that time to me was almost like a possession. She taught me how to be a partner. And to me, that, you know, that was one of the best things she could ever done for me.
1: Yeah, it is. And that you were willing to open your mind and learn is amazing and wonderful.
2: She has a love that just won't end. And she's a very warm-hearted person. She's the kind of person that everybody likes to, you know, warms up to when they meet. And I just want to say I love you and thank you for all these beautiful years.

While you put the kids to bed, we'll take care of playing more of your favorites from the 80s, 90s, and more. 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Thank you for turning off the lights.

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0: 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Tonight's Delilah's Dilemma is sponsored by Universal Music, who is releasing a new Neil Diamond album. It's called Wild at Heart, and it's the third and final chapter of his collaboration with producer Rick Rubin. This album features 10 previously unreleased songs from Neil's Home Before Dark sessions, including the brand new single, You're My Favorite Song. The Rock and Roll Hall of Famer has sold over 130 million albums, and Wild at Heart is available now and delivers a powerful emotional collection from the one, the only Neil Diamond. If you're a fan of Neil Diamond, you are going to love this. It is great news. Tonight's Delilah's Dilemma is from a young man named Kyle. He says, my girlfriend Chelsea and I have been together over 4 years now. We met back in high school. Lately, I feel like I've lost her. I feel like she's moved on with her life without me. She tells me she's in love with me and she wants to spend the rest of her life with me. But honestly, I don't see it anymore. For the longest time, she was the one that was ready to move in, get engaged, start our life as one, but I wasn't ready for that type of commitment. Now I'm older, wiser, ready to settle down and start our life as a family, but I don't think that's what she wants anymore. We're in college in different cities. We both work and have busy lives. We try to see each other once a week, but sometimes that doesn't happen. She used to tell me there were times she didn't feel like I made her my first priority. I honestly want to ask for her hand in marriage, but she leaves me skeptical. I love her, I want to be with her, but I'm afraid it's just not working out. What should I do? Can you help me? From Kyle. Kyle, I will have my motherly words of wisdom for you coming up next. You're listening to Delilah.
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1: Tonight's Delilah's Dilemma is from a young man named Kyle. He and his girlfriend have been together 4 years. They're going to school in different towns, and he wants to start a life with her and be fiancé, be engaged, start a family. But he thinks her love has grown cold. Kyle, there's only one way to find out, and that's to communicate. You can't guess at her feelings. You need to set aside a weekend. You take time off, she takes time off. You need to set aside a chunk of time, not an hour or two, but a day or two. And you need to honestly talk and say, I'm not going to be upset. I'm not going to be angry, but I need to know where you're at. Do you still see yourself sharing this life, this path with me by your side? Is that the deepest desire of your heart, is to share this life as one? If her answer is yes, then things will probably work out. If it's not, if she's decided to take a different path and she just doesn't know how to express that, then it's time to accept that and move on. You sound like such a sweet, tender-hearted young man, and I know if this isn't the woman that God has planned for you, somebody else even more spectacular will come into your life one day. I know you don't want to hear that right now, but I hope that this is the plan for your life, because you both sound like wonderful young people.

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Your favorites from the 80s, 90s, and more. So what in the world is going on in your world this week? Are you looking forward to something exciting? Are you looking forward to a graduation, to a prom, to a wedding? What are you looking forward to? Are you looking forward with eager anticipation? Are you anticipating greatness? Are you anticipating something wonderful? You know, we have great imaginations. All of us have amazing imaginations. But instead of using them to anticipate

0: anticipate or eagerly look forward to something wonderful, we usually squander our imagination energy on fear, on worry, on worrying about the future, on worrying about things we can't change, on stressing about what might go wrong, instead of rejoicing and anticipating what might go right. If I'm going to use my imagination, I'm going to use it to imagine the best. How about you? Thank you for being here with us tonight. 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
9: I know somebody that got into an accident. I asked him, did he call somebody? He said, I called my mom. I said, I ain't talking about your mom. Did you call somebody? He told me no. I asked him, why not? He told me he don't think he have a case. I said, what, you went to law school, son? You ain't supposed to know. You supposed to call. Tell me what happened. He said he was on the expressway. He was speeding. I asked him how fast he was going. He told

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0: What's her name?
1: Suzanne.
0: And what do you want to tell me about your bride?
1: I want to say that she's my best friend and that I love her. I've been traveling off and on for the better part of 4 weeks, and she's been home with our 4 kids and one on the way. And I know she's up late listening to you, so I wanted to try and get a song on for her.

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0: 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Favorites from the 80s, 90s, and more. I have a good friend, a friend of our family named Dr. Dan Diamond. He is a wonderful man, a wonderful physician, just a walking medical encyclopedia and always blessing others. But more than that, he's a motivator. He likes to motivate people to bring out the best in them. And he has a theory that I've sort of gravitated towards. And that is that we can choose to be a victim or we can choose to be victorious. If we think that everything happens outside of us, that stuff happens to us, that life is unfair, that somebody needs to fix it, save it, the government needs to come in and fix it. If we have that mentality that somebody else is supposed to take care of us, you're never going to succeed. You're never going to use your gifts and your talents to thrive. You're always going to be sad and feeling like life is unfair. Tonight, I hope you have an attitude of victory, an attitude of being victorious in tough times and trials, not an attitude of being a victim. We'll be back with songs to encourage that positive attitude and to bring a little hope into your night. You're listening to Delilah.
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1: Will, hi, this is Delilah.
2: The girl that I'm thinking about is one of my friends, and she's been a good friend of mine for the past couple of years. And now it's all, my feelings are basically coming out, and I don't really know if I should say anything and let it go, or say something and see what happens. I don't really know.
1: Okay, what's your friend's name?
2: June.
1: So you and June have just been acquaintance friends, and now you're realizing that you have a big crush on her.
2: Yes.
1: And you're not sure if you should risk losing the friendship and saying, June, I can't stop thinking about you, and I want to kiss your face.
2: Yes, ma'am.
1: Well, here's the thing. How are you going to feel if you don't say something and June partners up with somebody else and you lose her forever?
2: I'd feel bad.
1: Okay. So, there's your answer.
2: Oh, well.
1: If you can't imagine life without her, and she's beautiful and she's sweet and she's wonderful, you got to know there's going to be somebody else, you know, knocking on her front door saying you want to go out.
2: She's a sweetheart. I mean, she's great. She's a cutie.
1: Okay, so do you think she's just going to sit around on Saturday nights twiddling her thumbs?
2: No, ma'am.
1: So what's stopping you from calling her and saying you want to go to a movie and showing up with flowers?
2: My feelings being hurt, I've been hurt way too many times before in the past.
1: Well, guess what? That's life.
2: Yes, ma'am, it is.
1: So long as you're breathing, you're running the risk of getting your feelings hurt and your heart broken. But I would guess it's going to break a lot more if you don't say something and you find out she's in love with someone else. Then if you do say something and she says, well, thank you, but I'm really not, I don't have that kind of feeling for you.
2: Yeah.
1: Then you can say, well, can we still continue to be the best friends that we are?
2: Good point.

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0: 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Who is this?
1: Hello, Delilah. I've been listening to you since 2004 or 5, and it brings back memories listening to you. But you had a caller a little while ago, a guy saying that his childhood sweetheart, that they met again in life, and that he loved her, but she didn't feel the same. Well, I've been going through the same thing with a neighbor of mine, and she started dating another guy a couple months ago, and I'm pretty sure we're soulmates, but she's got to go through some hard times first. And without me in her life, which I've stepped back from, that she's actually going through some really hard times right now, and it's getting worse for her. But I think one day we're going to connect and we're going to be perfect and happy together.
0: How old are you?
1: 34.
0: How old is this girl you consider your soulmate?
1: 31. She's a wonderful young lady, but she's been brought up not as good as she should have and very sheltered. And we spent so much time together in like 3 years. And I fell in love with her. And it hurts to see her with another man right now. He's not treating her right already in 3 months. And she's still trying to reach out to me. You know, I took a step back and, you know, kind of letting life happen. She's kind of going through some dark times right now. And I kind of want to stay back from it for a little while, you know.
0: That's wisdom.
1: But, you know, my heart is for her 100%. And I'm hoping one day it does work out between me and her.
0: Do you want to tell me her name? Do you want me to play a song, or you just want to leave it at that?
1: My name is Chelsea.
0: I will play a song for you and Chelsea, and I will ask if this is the one that God has created for you, that she would realize that, and that you two would be able to start your lives together as one. And if it's not, that God would release you from this so you don't feel such a strong love for somebody if she's not the one for you.
1: Thank you.
0: Thank you. You have a great night.

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1: So what are you doing tonight? 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Or are you running from life, hiding behind walls, isolating yourself? 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Life is so short. 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Dance while you can. We'll be back with music you can dance to, a nice slow dance in the living room tonight. 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
1: Hi, good evening. Who is this?
2: This is Tammy. I was wondering if I could talk to Delilah.
1: This is Delilah, Tammy. What can I play for you? Who are you thinking of?
2: I'm thinking of my fiancé, Mark. It's actually a really cool story. We were neighbors all growing up, and he moved away, and that's when we finally got together, and we actually just got engaged. I'm just really happy right now, and we're starting to plan our wedding. It's just
1: So you're marrying the boy next door?
2: Yes, I am.
1: Wow. Good for you. How old are you?
2: I'm 20.
1: And when you were growing up and he was living next door, did you have a crush on him?
2: Big time. But we actually sat down and we talked, and we found out that we both liked each other so much in high school.
1: But you were what, too shy to tell each other?
2: Pretty much. That and he was my brother's best friend. So for a little bit, I was hands off in that way, but we were also really, really shy about approaching each other in high school.
1: Oh, my word, Tammy. Good for you. I'm glad things have worked out.
2: Thank you, Delilah.
1: Bye-bye.
2: Bye.

0: 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You know, time is the most precious thing we have. Each day is a gift. You only have 24 hours in the day, and when they're gone, they're gone. You can't get them back. If you have squandered that time doing nothing, it's gone. That time is gone. You need to live life fully. Turn off the TV. Put the remote down. Forget the fact that you've got a widescreen as big as your house. Live life large. Love and laugh and dance and go for walks and walk the dog and talk to the neighbors and get involved with your kids' lives. Time is precious. That's why it's called the present. 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
6: 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You ain't supposed to know. You supposed to call. Tell me what happened. He said he was on the expressway. He was speeding. I asked him how fast he was going.

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1: Hi, Michael. What can I do for you?
2: Well, so there was a woman a few years back that really stole my heart. And she moved out of the area to get away from a really bad past relationship. She didn't return, but she still has my heart and would love for you to play something for her to let her know that I'm still thinking about her.
1: How often does she connect with you now? Is she trying to have a relationship or is she just keeping you hanging on?
2: I haven't heard from her since. Every now and then I'll try to reach out. I don't know if she changed her number. I haven't heard back from her, but...
1: You're not going to like what I'm going to say, but I'm going to say it anyway because you called me. You have to figure out how to grow a new heart or work through the grief process and reclaim yours. Because if she's ghosted you, she knows how to reach you, Michael. You sound like a solid guy, not somebody who's using a burner phone every month. If she wanted to be in relationship with you, she would be showing you that by her actions. Now, the heart wants what the heart wants, and you can't change that. But you sound like you're old enough and mature enough that if you want a healthy, loving, committed relationship, you know that you got to have it with somebody who is committed equally to you.
2: Oh, yeah, I agree 100%. And it's just to let her know that, you know, she has a special place in my heart and that I think of her.
1: Okay. I totally misunderstood. I thought I was trying to do a little magic here and reconnect you two. My bad. I apologize.
2: No worries.
1: And what's her name, the keeper of your heart?
2: Kimberly.
1: Kimberly, you missed out on a great guy, I can tell, but I will play a song for you.
2: Thank you so much, Delilah. I appreciate your time, and God bless.

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Thank you for turning off the lights.

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0: 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I will be back tomorrow. Do me a favor, take some time out of your Tuesday schedule to slow down and love someone. Good night. 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

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Emphasis on try. 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
1: 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Or barely awake. Paddle to the metal. Oh, man. I should do this for a living.
0: It feels good to be Boatu. 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
7: In 30 seconds, the man operating this backhoe will strike a utility line. 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All because no one contacted Sunshine 811. 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But utility lines are hit 100 times a day in Florida. 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
2: In Florida City, US 1 northbound, the on-ramp from Cardstown Road, that ramp's closed because of the wildfire. So heads up there. 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
2: In Florida City, US 1 northbound, the on-ramp from Cardstown Road, that ramp's closed because of the wildfire. 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

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It's Bobby Mitchell on Easy 93.1. 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

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It's Easy 93.1. I'm Bobby Mitchell. Coming up before 7, in fact, like around 6:50, I'm going to tell you about an artist who sold out arenas, but who's coming to an intimate venue in Fort Lauderdale. And I have tickets, all right? Tell you all about it coming up at 6:50.

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1: Nancy?
2: Hello.
1: Hey, it's Bobby Mitchell. We talked the other day. You won $1,000. And by the way, Nancy had a really good idea. She and a friend, they play together. So if Nancy wins, then her friend gets half 500. And if her friend wins, Nancy gets 500. You know, they split it, which is pretty cool. And when you explained that to me, I said to you, hey, how about if I get in on that? Maybe we could do a threesome. But I didn't realize that I was asking you to be a part of a threesome. And
2: a threesome.
1: Right. So it was a bad choice of words on my part. But I wanted, you know, I noticed you hung up rather quickly. But the point is, I'm sorry about that. That's on me. That's all on me.
2: You know, I did not even take it that way. Come on, give me a break. I'm 81 years old. That's a compliment.
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1: 626. In Florida City, US 1 northbound, the on-ramp from Cardstown Road. Ramp is closed because of the wildfire. So heads up there. 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
3: Hot and humid again today. High around 90. It's going to feel though like 100. Chance of storms later on this afternoon and tonight, which would be helpful for those brush fires, right? 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
2: In Broward, 95 northbound at Pembroke Road. Accident there. The two right lanes are blocked. In Miami-Dade, US 1 northbound, the on-ramp from Card Sound Road. That ramp is closed because of the wildfire there in Florida City, so heads up there. 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I'm Bobby Mitchell, and hey, Debbie Collins won $1,000.
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2: Debbie, have I ever lied to you before? 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
1: 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Okay, so the World Cup coming to Miami next month. Sports Illustrated is doing a concert series. It's going to hit four cities during the World Cup, including Miami, on June 26. We get the Chainsmokers. Pretty cool. Speaking of concerts, Brad Paisley, you may not even be a country fan, but I know you know the name Brad Paisley and his adorable wife, Kimberly. Remember her from Father of the Bride with Steve Martin? So great. They're such a cute couple. Anyway, Brad has played arenas, sold them out. He's coming to Fort Lauderdale, the War Memorial Auditorium, September 18th. So this is a huge star who's coming to a smaller, more intimate venue. Tickets are on sale Friday. I've got tickets for you all this week at 8:30. I think you'd love to see Brad in such an intimate setting. And it's not like, you know, you go to Hard Rock Stadium, you need binoculars and a Sherpa to guide you to your seat. Anyway, this would be a cool ticket. So be listening to win those, okay? Finally, there's a viral video of people wearing robot shoes. They're called moonwalkers.
2: When you push off your toe, we need something that prevents you from slipping backwards. You have a very big push-off force to the ground. We will accelerate at the same time.
1: Yeah, evidently you go 6 miles per hour. So, you know, finally a way to look like you're late for a flight everywhere you go. And that's three things.
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1: 655. All right. In Broward, 95 northbound at Pembroke Road. Accident there. The two right lanes are blocked, and it's stop and go from Hallandale Beach Boulevard. 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
3: Hot and humid again today. High of about 90, but it's going to feel like 100 again. Chance of storms later on this afternoon and tonight, which will be helpful for those brush fires. 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
2: In Miami-Dade, the turnpike southbound before the Okeechobee toll gantry, their accident, the right lane is blocked. Downtown Miami, 95 southbound, the on-ramp from Miami Avenue, Biscayne Boulevard, the ramp's partially blocked because of a crash there. In Broward, 95 northbound at Pembroke Road, that accident's now over on the shoulder, but still slow from Hallandale Beach Boulevard. 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

0: 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I'm Bobby. Congrats to Marianne. Got 1,000 yesterday.
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1: Hey, you don't need to own boots, a cowboy hat, or even know all the words to appreciate this one. Brad Paisley is a major star. Hit songs, great guitar player, does a huge live show, and he's coming to the newly redone War Memorial Auditorium in Fort Lauderdale. You know, it's totally redone. I saw Melissa Etheridge and Lisa Loeb when they did the grand reopening last January in 2025. Beautiful. So it's an arena-level artist in a smaller, more intimate room. And I just want you to know, I've got tickets for you coming up at 8:30.
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1: In Miami-Dade Turnpike, southbound after the Okeechobee Toll accident there, the right lane is blocked. 95 southbound, this is downtown, the on-ramp from Miami Avenue. Crash there, the ramp's partially blocked. And the Palmetto southbound, the off-ramp to Northwest 25th Street. Crash there, ramp is blocked. Meet Chris. 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
15: I know somebody that got into an accident. 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Did you call somebody? 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I asked him why not. He told me he don't think he have a case. I said, what, you went to law school, son? You ain't supposed to know. You supposed to call. Tell me what happened. He said he was on the expressway. He was speeding. I asked him how fast he was going. He told me.

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5: Hot and humid again today with a high around 90, but again, it'll feel like it's 100. Chance of storms later on this afternoon and into tonight, which would be helpful for those brush fires, right? 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It is 81 in Fort Lauderdale, 81 in Miami. 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
2: 756 in Miami-Dade, the Turnpike, southbound after the Okeechobee Toll. Accident there, it's blocking the right lane. Downtown Miami, 95 southbound, the on-ramp from Miami Avenue. Crash there, the ramp is blocked. And in Broward, 441 State Road 7, between Davie Boulevard and Southwest 2nd Court, there's an accident. The right lane is blocked. As a result, it's stop and go from Southwest 20th Street. Well, hot and humid again today. 90 for the high. It's going to feel like 100, though. Chance of storms later on this afternoon and into tonight should be helpful for the brush fires. It's 81 degrees in Miami right now. Is this love? Is it? Could be. It's $1,000. I know that. Delilah pays your bills next while we continue to roll commercial free for an hour. Yeah, that's love. Easy. 93.1.

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2: 808 in Broward, 441 State Road 7 between Davie Boulevard and Southwest 2nd Court. Accident has the right lane blocked to stop and go from Southwest 20th Street. In Miami-Dade, the turnpike southbound after the Okeechobee Toll accident has the right lane blocked. And downtown Miami, 95 southbound, the on-ramp from Miami Avenue. Crash there. It is blocking the ramp. How about a taco filled with beef, lettuce, cheese, and $1,000? 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
1: Oh my God. 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
0: I bet you're trying too, right? Have you entered Taco? T-A-C-O. That's the 8 o'clock keyword. Taco, as in Taco Tuesday. 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
1: Hey, this is one of those shows that just feels really special. Brad Paisley, country superstar and amazing guitarist. 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He's coming to Fort Lauderdale's War Memorial Auditorium. And this isn't some giant arena where he's a dot on a screen. This is the newly redone, beautiful War Memorial Auditorium. Such a special, intimate venue. So big star, small room, great night out. I've got your tickets coming up next.
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1: 95 northbound after Copens Road is in Pompano Beach. Disabled vehicle. Center lane is blocked. 441 between Davie Boulevard and Southwest 2nd Court. Accident has the right lane blocked. It is stop and go from Southwest 20th Street. In Miami-Dade, 95 southbound at Ives Dairy Road. Accident has the left lane blocked. And downtown Miami, 95 southbound, the on-ramp from Miami Avenue, crashed there. That's blocking the ramp. 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That's some good mayo. Duke's, the one with the catchy yellow lid. Full name is Duke's Mayonnaise. Get Duke's Mayo in stores today. It's got twang.
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1: Hot and humid again today. High of about 90, but, you know, it's going to feel like 100. Chance of storms later on this afternoon and tonight, which would frankly be helpful for the brush fires. 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It's 82 in Pompano Beach. I'm Bobby with Brad. Brad Paisley tickets. War Memorial Auditorium in Fort Lauderdale, September 18th. Tickets on sale Friday. Win them right now. Big star, small room. Caller 9, he'll be there. 888-931-0931.

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1: Hi, Bobby. It's Teresa in Weston.
2: You're going to Brad Paisley.
1: Oh, yay! I just saw him last night on American Idol.
2: Oh, yeah. And by the way, congrats to the American Idol winner, Hannah Harper. She's pretty good.
1: Yes, she is.
2: This is a cool way to see Brad, though, because normally, you know, the big arenas and stuff. But War Memorial Auditorium, I've seen shows there. It's very intimate, beautiful. You're going to have a great time, Teresa.
1: Oh, so awesome. Looking forward to it. Thank you so much.
2: Thank you for listening.
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1: 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Okay, so the World Cup coming to Miami next month. Sports Illustrated is doing a concert series. It's going to hit four cities during the World Cup, including Miami, on June 26. We get the Chainsmokers. Pretty cool. Speaking of concerts, Brad Paisley, you may not even be a country fan, but I know you know the name Brad Paisley and his adorable wife, Kimberly. Remember her from Father of the Bride with Steve Martin? So great. They're such a cute couple. Anyway, Brad has played arenas, sold them out. He's coming to Fort Lauderdale, the War Memorial Auditorium, September 18th. So this is a huge star who's coming to a smaller, more intimate venue. Tickets are on sale Friday. I've got tickets for you all this week at 8:30. I think you'd love to see Brad in such an intimate setting. And it's not like, you know, you go to Hard Rock Stadium, you need binoculars and a Sherpa to guide you to your seat. Anyway, this would be a cool ticket. So be listening.

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1: They're called moonwalkers. I think you should be, they should make you dance like Michael Jackson at least. 854 in Miami-Dade. 95 southbound at the Airport Expressway. Disabled vehicle that's blocking the right lane. It is stop and go from Northwest 79th Street. And in Broward, still a problem. 441 State Road 7 between Davie Boulevard and Southwest 2nd Court. Accident there. The right lane's blocked at stop and go from Southwest 20th Street. 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
2: I know somebody that got into an accident. I asked him, did he call somebody? He said, I called my mom. 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He told me no. 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He told me he don't think he have a case. I said, what, you went to law school, son? 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You supposed to call. Tell me what happened. He said he was on the expressway. He was speeding. I asked him how fast he was going. He told

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5: Hot and humid again, high 90, but it's going to feel like 100. There is a chance of storms later on this afternoon and into tonight, which would be helpful for those brush fires. 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

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I love Brad. Great guitar player. Adorable wife, Kimberly. Remember her from Father of the Bride? He's sold out arenas. He's playing Fort Lauderdale War Memorial Auditorium. Very intimate. I've got your tickets again tomorrow morning at 8:30.

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5: Hot and humid again today with a high around 90, but it's going to feel like 100. There is a chance of storms later on this afternoon and into tonight, which would be helpful. Fight those brush fires. 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It's 82 in Miami.

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6: 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I asked him, why not? 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You ain't supposed to know. You supposed to call. Tell me what happened. He said he was on the expressway. He was speeding. I asked him how fast he was going. 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
6: Hot and humid. 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

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Hey, it's Nikki, and yeah, it's okay to go cheap on some things sometimes, but I draw the line at cheap toilet paper. You wind up doubling up anyways. It's a waste. 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

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And you worry way too much for somebody who figures it out every time. You know the universe has your back. 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

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I'm Nikki, and tell me why. When I was a kid, I could fall off a bike at high speed, land on gravel, start to bleed, like nothing. 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
2: Temps right about 90 degrees today and all this week. Very hot and humid. We will have T-storms, maybe some rain later. Homestead right now has 86 degrees, 87 in Coconut Creek. 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

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And do you like Wordle? Because I got something for you. Oh, yeah, you're going to love this, and you'll be able to make some money. Oh, and we've got $1,000 coming up at 12. 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

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They're turning it into a game show. Savannah Guthrie will be hosting on NBC, and they need contestants. 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

Remember those infomercials from the 80s? 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

0: this is Nikki at Easy 93.1. What's up?
1: I just missed the word that you said to enter. Which
0: sleep. S-L-E-E-P.
1: Oh, wish I was doing that right now. Okay.
0: You sound a little tired.
1: I am. Didn't sleep well at all. Money issues. Trying to pay bills.
0: Oh, that's what's keeping you up at night. Literally.
1: Literally.
0: Oh, girl. Yep. Keep it up. Eventually, you will win. Who are you, by the way?
1: My name is Beth from Pembroke Pines.
0: Enjoy your day. Good luck winning the money. And maybe pick up some ZQL or melatonin on the way home so you can sleep tonight.
1: Oh, good idea. Thank you so much.
0: Bye, babe.

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10: Temps right about 90 degrees, feels much hotter with the humidity. Rain off and on. Right now we have 90 in Miami Gardens, 88 in Kendall. 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

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It's going to be an amazing concert in July. 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

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On in the office in Fort Lauderdale for Melissa. She says that her coworkers call her Kit Kat. I know it sounds like a cute little nickname, but it's actually kind of an insult. They call you Kit Kat because you're always taking a break. Stop taking so many breaks. Except the

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8: I know somebody that got into an accident. I asked him, did he call somebody? He said, I called my mom. I said, I ain't talking about your mom. Did you call somebody? He told me no. I asked him why not. He told me he don't think he have a case. I said, what, you went to law school, son? You ain't supposed to know. You supposed to call. Tell me what happened. He said he was on the expressway. He was speeding. I asked him how fast he was going. He told me.

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6: We have temps at like right about 90 degrees, but it feels so much hotter. It is humid. Rain off and on the next few days. Right now we have 89 in Plantation, 90 in Doral. 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
14: Hot and humid is what we're getting all this week. Temps right about 90 degrees. Feels a lot more than that, though. Right now, we have 91 in Plantation, 90 in Doral. 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

the story of a Florida woman who was detained after attempting to ride a shopping cart down 95 at 3 a.m. with a DIY sale fashioned from a shower curtain. 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

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Hey, what's happening? I'm Mike Cruz. On your cruise day, your Tuesday, checking back in. And don't forget, next hour, got your Haley Williams tickets. 5 o'clock, another chance.

Thank you for working so hard for your family and our city. 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

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And looks like we could get a sequel to the Michael Jackson biopic. Michael apparently actively being planned by Lionsgate following the first film release just weeks ago. Production potentially beginning later this year or next year.

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It's 7:30 is my favorite part of the morning. 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
6: All right, looking at our roadways. First time here on our Tuesday afternoon. Broward County, first stop, Turnpike, northbound after Griffin Road. That's mile marker 53. Broken down vehicle there with the right lane blocked. Also got Sunrise Boulevard eastbound at 95. A right lane blocked there in Fort Lauderdale with an accident. Over to Miami-Dade and Miami Lakes. The Palmetto westbound off-ramp to Red Road, Northwest 57th Ave. Left lane blocked on the off-ramp there with an accident. And also 95 northbound between Northwest 95th Street and the Turnpike in Golden Glades. About 10 minutes of stop-and-go traffic there. And coming back with more of your favorites from the 80s, 90s, and more. And a look at your forecast, too, in about...
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6: Well, mostly cloudy skies here rest of the afternoon. Scattered showers and thunderstorms rolling in, especially tonight, with a low into the mid-70s. Mix of sun and clouds tomorrow and Thursday. 50-50 chances of more storms and highs near 90, lows mid-70s. 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

It's Easy 93.1. Favorites from the 80s, 90s, and more. And the 2026 edition of the Sports Illustrated Swimsuit Issue has arrived. Four different covers. Hillary Duff getting one of them, by the way. The annual issue started almost by accident in 1964 during a slow sports season, looking to boost sales.

It's Easy 93.1, favorites from the 80s, 90s, and more. What's happening? I'm Mike Cruz. Happy Tuesday. And have you heard of the Boomer Bad News Drop? Maybe you even do it yourself without even realizing. Maybe you've had this happen to you. You just didn't know about the name being the Boomer Bad News Drop. Well, anyways, let's say you're having a pretty relaxed Tuesday, and suddenly, mom texts, well, that was sad. Meanwhile, you're like, wait, what's sad? What did I miss? Is everything okay? Or dad casually drops, well, yeah, I had surgery yesterday, but I didn't want to, you know, bother anyone. Which, wait, what? Excuse me? Therapists say baby boomers raised to treat emotions like headlines, quick facts, often without context or follow-up. Meanwhile, yeah, the kids are over there catching their breath. Read more about it on my blog at easy931miami.com. 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Or

Until it's legal to put Xanax in the office vending machine, there's great music like this. Easy 93.1. 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
3: All right, Miami-Dade, looking at you first off here. Palmetto eastbound at Ludlam Road, northwest 67th Avenue. A broken down vehicle there in Miami Lakes. Left lane blocked. Also Palmetto westbound, the off-ramp to Red Road. Off-ramp left lane blocked with a crash. Stop and go delays on the Dolphin westbound between 95 and Northwest 57th Avenue, Red Road, about 10 minutes there, and over to Broward County Turnpike, northbound after Griffin Road. Southbound exit, mile marker 53, a broken down vehicle and a right lane block there in Davie. And more of your favorites from the 80s, 90s, and more right around the corner. Plus, coming up next hour, got your chance to win tickets to see Hayley Williams coming to I Think Financial Amphitheater on September. Yeah. So I had a moment at Wawa over the weekend. Hey, I'm Mike Cruz, and I fueled up my car. I'm thinking I'm hungry. I need to fuel myself up as well. Walked inside, looked at the menu. Wawa has tacos now. I'm like, yeah, I got to definitely try this. So I grabbed one of the seasoned beef tacos, warm tortilla, cheddar, threw some buffalo sauce on top, some lettuce, some onions and whatnot. Nothing too crazy, nothing too wild. I'm hungry, so I'm already eating it as I'm walking towards the register. And I realize, hey, this is really good. I should double back and get a couple more. Beef's savory. It's juicy. It's not overly spicy. Loads of topping, everything from fire roasted corn to pickled jalapenos. Pretty solid all across the board. And then it clicks. Not only that, you can get the same seasoned beef in burritos, bowls, quesadillas. The whole family has different tastes after all. Yeah, this isn't a one-time thing. It is a new go-to at Wawa, and I think that's what surprised me the most. I wasn't expecting to come in for one thing and leave thinking about what I'm going to get the next time, but that's what it's all about. Tacos at Wawa and so much more. Pop in today. Grab one or three like me. Yeah, new tacos at Wawa. Try them today.
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It's Easy 93.1, favorites from the 80s, 90s, and more. And as we're getting ready for World Cup action right here in Miami, Shakira unveiling her official song for the 2026 World Cup. It's called Die Die. And if you remember back in 2010, she did the same with the song Waka Waka. Yeah.

It's Easy 93.1, favorites from the 80s, 90s, and more. And have you seen the Matt Damon and Ben Affleck, the movie The Rip on Netflix, inspired by a drug cash seizure in Miami Lakes? First off, it wasn't even filmed here. It was filmed in L.A., I think I was reading. So I'm looking around at the, I'm like, this doesn't look right. But anyways, yeah, a couple people actually suing them over the way

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3: Oh, look at Miami-Dade. First off, Palmetto Express Lane, southbound between Northwest 103rd Street and Northwest or Southwest 8th Street. You got a crash there that's closed due to an accident at the 836. So again, that's the Palmetto at the Dolphin where the accident's taking place in Hialeah and the closure on the express lanes. Also, Palmetto northbound between Northwest 36th Street and Northwest 47th Avenue. About 15 minutes of stop and go delays there. In Doral, also 95 southbound at the Dolphin and 395, a broken down vehicle there. And over to Broward County and the Turnpike northbound after Griffin Road, mile marker 53, got a right lane block, broken down vehicle, and stop and go traffic from Hollywood Boulevard, mile marker 49. 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
5: Well, mostly cloudy skies here rest of the afternoon, and scattered showers and thunderstorms rolling in, especially tonight. Low into the mid-70s, mix of sun and clouds. Next couple of days here, 50-50 chances of some more storms and highs near 90. Lows in the mid-70s. 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And hot and muggy out there, 88 in Coral Gables, 90 in Coral Springs. And Paramore's Hayley Williams hitting the road this summer and fall, landing at I Think Financial Amphitheater on Saturday, September 3rd. And we got a pair of tickets for you if you're calling number 9 right now, 888-931-0931. Good luck.

0: 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And hold on, you're about 20 minutes away from having Delilah pay your bills with $1,000, but we are just giving away all sorts of great stuff. Isaac, caller number 9, man.
1: Thank you.
0: You're welcome. So, yeah, Haley Williams from Paramore coming to I Think Financial Amphitheater. Nice outdoor concert there, Saturday, September 3rd. And we got a pair of tickets for you.
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1: All right, Broward County had that earlier incident in Davie on the turnpike northbound after Griffin Road on mile marker 53. Well, that broken down vehicle cleared still with some heavy traffic from Hollywood Boulevard at the moment, though, so about 4 miles worth of that. Looking at Miami-Dade, 95 northbound between Southwest 7th and 8th Streets and 441. You got 25 minutes of slow traffic. Dolphin westbound between 95 and Northwest 107th Avenue. More like 20 minutes there. 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Duke's Mayo, that is some good mayo. Duke's Mayo is the one with the catchy yellow lid. The full name is Duke's Mayonnaise. Get Duke's Mayo in stores today. It's got Chuang and more of your favorites from the 80s, 90s, and more. 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
6: Well, I got some clouds rolling in, scattered showers and thunderstorms too, especially tonight with a low into the mid-70s. Got a mix of sun and clouds tomorrow and Thursday. 50-50 chances of more storms, highs near 90, lows in the mid-70s. 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

TZ 93.1, favorites from the 80s, 90s, and more. Congrats to Hannah Harper, a 25-year-old singer and mom of three from Missouri, your new American Idol for season 24. Becoming a fan favorite while singing some of her original songs for the judges, too.

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3: All right, looking at Miami-Dade. First off, 95 northbound and Northwest 62nd Street. Got three right lanes blocked there with a crash. Also 95 northbound between US 1 South Dixie Highway and the Turnpike in Golden Glades. About 45 minutes of stop-and-go delays there. Turnpike extension southbound after Okeechobee Road, mile marker 35. Left lane blocked with a crash. Turnpike extension southbound between the Dolphin and Southwest 216th Street. More like 25 minutes of slow traffic there. The Palmetto northbound in on it too, between Northwest 25th Street and Northwest 122nd Street, about 30 minutes. And in Broward County, Oakland Park Boulevard westbound and Northwest 36th Avenue, two left lanes are blocked with a crash there. 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
12: I know somebody that got into an accident. 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You ain't supposed to know. You supposed to call. Tell me what happened. He said he was on the expressway. He was speeding. I asked him how fast he was going.

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0: fun favorites from the 80s, 90s, and more. And this guy, Jason Mraz, in Palm Beach at Glazer Hall tonight. 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
1: Well, you done me, and you bet I felt it. I tried to beat you, but you're so hot that

It's Easy 93.1, favorites from the 80s, 90s, and more. And have you had a glow-up since high school? Well, you're not alone. A new poll says more than half of us think we're cooler now than the awkward days trying to fit in with our peers in school. I think part of it, too, might be that the older we get, the less we care. And that makes us cool and confident and ready to tackle the day. So eat what you want for dinner. Sing this song at the top of your lungs, at your desk, whatever it may be, because you know you want to, and let others judge. It's cool.

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3: All right, Miami-Dade, Chrome Avenue in Northwest Dade, southbound between Okeechobee Road, US 27, and Northwest 185th Street. That's closed due to an accident. US 27 to the Turnpike to get around that one right now. Also, Turnpike Extension southbound after Okeechobee Road, mile marker 35. Right shoulder block there still with an accident in Northwest Miami-Dade. Also, we got some stop-and-go traffic. 95 northbound between Miami Avenue, Biscayne Boulevard and the Turnpike in Golden Glades. That's about 35 minutes. Turnpike Extension southbound between the Dolphin and Southwest 216th Street. About 20 minutes there. Broward County 95 northbound between Oakland Park Boulevard westbound and Commercial Boulevard. That is closed due to an accident. Oakland Park again. 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
8: Clouds rolling in, scattered showers, thunderstorms too, especially, like overnight, low into the mid-70s. Mix of sun and clouds tomorrow and Thursday. 50-50 chances of more storms. Highs near 90, lows mid-70s. 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It's 85 in Westchester, 80 with light rain in West End. 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

It's Easy 93.1, favorites from the 80s, 90s, and more. And you notice small businesses are not just selling coffee and bagels anymore, but a lot of stylish hats and hoodies, mugs, keychains, you name it, to show off your allegiance. Well, a new report says during the pandemic, a lot of businesses getting creative like that built loyal fan bases that actually want to wear their merch. So now we're like little walking billboards, walking around with the hats and T-shirts and whatnot. You should see the amount of swag we get some weeks here at the radio station.

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1: All right, last look at our roads here. A lot of activity still. Miami-Dade, Chrome Avenue, southbound between Okeechobee Road and Northwest 185th Street. That's closed due to an accident. US 27 to the Turnpike there is what you're going to want to take. Also got the 95 Express southbound at Northwest 103rd Street. Left lane block, broken down vehicle. Stop and go traffic, 95 northbound between Miami Avenue, Biscayne Boulevard, the Turnpike, and Golden Glades. That's about a half hour. Also got the Palmetto northbound, the off-ramp to the Gradney eastbound. Off-ramp closed with an accident there. Broward County, I-75 southbound at Sheridan Street. Left shoulder block with an accident. And 95 northbound at Oakland Boulevard westbound. A right shoulder block with a crash and slow traffic from Sunrise Boulevard. Hey, Delilah is in next. 888-6-DELILAH. 888-633-5452. All those requests and dedications and more. She's going to take you through it. I'll catch you again tomorrow at 3. Till then, have a great night. Be well. 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

0: those guys.
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2: I know somebody that got into an accident. I asked him, did he call somebody? He said, I called my mom. I said, I ain't talking about your mom. Did you call somebody? He told me no. I asked him, why not? He told me he don't think he have a case. I said, what, you went to law school, son? You ain't supposed to know. You supposed to call. Tell me what happened. He said he was on the expressway. He was speeding. I asked him how fast he was going. He told me.

0: When you've got a one-track mind, you go where the cravings take you.
1: Welcome to Racetrack.
0: Breakfast that satisfies. Snacks that sing. Drinks that refresh. It's a stop that pulls you in. We don't blame you for having a one-track mind, because once you stop at Racetrack, no other stop will do.
1: Same time tomorrow?
2: You know it.
0: Racetrack. Whatever gets you going.
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1: Hi, Charlie. What can I do for you?
2: Oh, I met a lady recently that just really kind of captured my heart, and it lasted about a week, and it's just killing me. I had
1: you saw her for a week?
2: Well, we actually saw each other face to face about 3 days in a week. We'd been talking for a little bit.
1: Mm-hmm.
2: Sounded like a terrific lady. Some of the things she told me about herself just really kind of struck home. She works in the medical profession. She was talking about how when the elderly people come in, like from nursing homes, she makes sure that she says a kind word to them, looks them in the eye, you know, because, you know, some of them are just kind of abandoned. I mean, she just captured my heart. And then when I met her, the first thing she said when I walked up to her, I said, hi, Beth. And she just looked up at me. She says, you're adorable. I mean, she had me right there.
1: So she had you at hello. You dated quickly. You fell hard, and then she disappeared.
2: Yeah, but the thing is she kind of fell hard, too, I think.
1: Then why isn't she still calling, still coming to see you?
2: She just didn't know what to think about us, and she was kind of ambivalent about me and dating in general and just wanted to end it. Maybe not feeling like she's worth loving or something. I don't know.
1: Well, it doesn't really matter what she's feeling. The fact remains that she presents herself as somebody who's emotionally available, and now she's kicked you to the curb. So it doesn't matter why she's feeling those things, if she's afraid of commitment, if she's got issues from her past. The fact is, she's not emotionally available to you for a romantic relationship.
2: Well, you know, I've been hurt in my life in the past, too. I know what it's like, you know, and you just kind of, it takes time to heal and

After a crazy day, you found the place to de-stress. 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

0: 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Smoothing off the rough edges of your Tuesday night. A taco about it Tuesday night. Chicken tacos were on the menu at my household tonight. And now we're going to talk about it. Don't be a chicken. Call me 1-888-633-5452. See what I did there? I cracked myself up. 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
10: I know somebody that got into an accident. I asked him, did he call somebody? He said, I called my mom. I said, I ain't talking about your mom. Did you call somebody? He told me no. I asked him, why not? He told me he don't think he have a case. I said, what, you went to law school, son? You ain't supposed to know. You supposed to call. Tell me what happened. He said he was on the expressway. He was speeding. I asked him how fast he was going. He t-

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0: 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Hi, Julie. How are you tonight?
1: I'm good. How are you, Delilah?
0: I'm wonderful. Tell me, who's on your heart tonight?
1: My boyfriend. We've been dating for about 7 months, and I have 2 daughters that I've been taking care of by myself. And since he stepped into my life, he accepted them as his, and he's helping me raise them. He is the best man ever. He is the love of my life. He's everything to me, and without him, I don't know where I would be.
0: What's his name?
1: His name is William.
0: And where did you meet this amazing man who decided not just to fall in love with you and invest in you, but to fall in love with your daughters as well?
1: I met him online.
0: And how long have you been together?
1: It's 7 amazing months.
0: And so you're still really Twitter-pated, head over heels. Your feet haven't touched the ground yet.
1: Yes, and he feels the same way, and I know it's in my heart and deep down in my soul, it's going to be one of those relationships where it's not going to ever fade. It's going to be there forever.
0: Lucky you. How old are your daughters?
1: They're 13 and 10, and he loves them unconditionally, and how they love him and how he treats us, I could never ask for more.

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1: Hi, you've called the Delilah Show. Who is this?
2: It's Jason. I just wanted to talk to you a little bit about the Mother's Day thing you said. It's sometimes it's hard for people who have Mother's Day. Sometimes it's a good day for them.
1: But if you've had a mom that was abusive or not there for you, it can be especially painful.
2: Yeah, I just my mother wasn't really there for me when I was growing up, for me and my brother and sister.
1: So did you live with a grandparent? Did you live in foster care? Who ended up being there for you?
2: Like right now, I live in a group home, but I was institutionalized most of my life.
1: How old are you, Jason?
2: I'm 35.
1: And do you work? Do you go to school? What do you do with yourself?
2: I have a job in the community.
1: Good for you. So you decided, even though mom was not there and not a good example, you're not going to follow her footsteps. You're going to be a person who gives to others.
2: Yeah. I'm trying to. I go to a day hab not too far from my group home, and I like to help them and stuff and do things for them. And then plus I have my regular job that I do on a daily basis too. So it kind of hit and miss what I'm doing for the day. There's just different things I like to do.
1: Well, I'm proud of you for not repeating the patterns of your mom. I'm really proud of you for not doing that, because, you know, addictions are generational.
2: Yes. And it's always going to be there. It's just I got to make my mind up that do I want to take that path, or do I want to decide to, you know, live my own path and not do that kind of stuff.
1: And I'm saying I'm very proud of you for making that choice and choosing love and choosing the right path.
2: Yes, ma'am.

0: friend.
1: Easy 93.1. Favorites from the 80s, 90s, and more. So let me see a show of hands. How many of you have spent way too many hours on Amazon or on the internet trying to find the perfect dress to wear to the graduation ceremony or the wedding or the whatever is happening in your world? Maybe it's the class reunion. Maybe you have a big class reunion going on and you're trying to find the perfect dress. And it looks so good. And you think, wow, I can't believe that beautiful dress is only, you know, like $20. And then it comes and it doesn't look anything like the picture did. Oh, I've had that happen too many times. If you are searching for the right dress for a wedding, for a graduation, for a class reunion, or whatever it is that you're going to attend this summer, remember, it's not about the dress. It's not. It's about you and your relationships with the people that you're going to see at this event. Unless, of course, you're going to see the ex and you want to look all that, and then it's about the dress. I'm just kidding. Kind of. We'll be back. You're listening to Delilah.
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11: 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You ain't supposed to know. You supposed to call. Tell me what happened. 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He was speeding. I asked him how fast he was going. 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